pass you by. 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
1: 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Oh, I'm on my
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1: 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Hey, that bitch got body. Yeah, she got body, man. Shit, I'm about to get with her though. Let me see what's up in this motherfucker. 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I don't know why you trying to act like you cleaning up. Always think we're gonna steal something.
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0: Bro, I'm with the phone now, so yeah. Online, I'm online, just to let you know. But we will try to support, promote you, bro. Definitely need that album to in Norway, bro, because this fucking best so far. Sorry for my language. Best thing so far I heard. I bump this every morning. Class, did you like the album from Genomført Kultur, Igor?
1: Yeah, it was great.
0: He said it was great, my homie from Norway, from another mother, brother. Peace, bro. We keep in touch and maybe in future we can work.
2: Gjenfødt kultur.

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No, we're gonna get through it. I promise. Please don't drop me, don't drop me. You promised that you'll be with me forever. Remember? I love you, I miss you, I need to see you, but you won't see me. Yeah, you just look away, why don't you? And I don't really know what to do, but I'm gonna sit here and I'll wait for you. Mom, you know I love you, you thought you needed me, but please don't drop me. 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
1: Nowhere, really.
0: Ready, quick, bring XP to that train. 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
1: I don't know, down for a drink.
0: Maybe see something pretty. 17, what do we care? Every night's a dream. It will last.

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First round, sit down, crack a joke, look round, LOL, get up and go for a second. But he's not really listening, the boy with the plot, lost in his thoughts, and his childhood reveries. Sure, one day, people will say, is this you? Yes, this is me.

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Let's see who's the maddest, let's see who's the loudest, staggering up, who's staying for that sixth round. He's lost count, and there's a song in the background. Stella was a daughter, and she was always

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What happened with the boy with the ploy? I heard he's 20-something and he's still got nothing. Heard he sits there crying because his dreams were destroyed. He didn't have the rhyme, never gonna be on time. But the story ain't over, it has just begun. He be fine. He says they're laughing, but he's passing crying. So the boy with the ploy become a man with a plan to estimate and excavate, to expiate and extricate, to fabricate and fascinate, illustrate his mental state. So it's A on the drums and M on the bass, and he on the rhymes, J on the keys. And when people ask, is this we, we'll just say, yes, it's Sibyl.

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After the club, hit the art museum. 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

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Thought that I'd be cooler. Thought that I'd be smarter. Thought that I'd be thinner. Thought that I'd be farther. By the time I was 25, thought I'd have it set in stone. Thought I'd have a cute wife and a house with some big windows. Now I'm here in my apartment with some cat hair on my sweater, drinking day-old coffee, tweeting everything gets better. And my gay panic keeps me up so late. Think I haven't slept in about 100 days. I'm a queer kid, no roadmap. Had to figure it out without falling through the cracks. And they told me to blend in. What's the point in blending in when you can never meet their standards? I'm thinking.

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So now I'm here in my apartment, looking at my girlfriend. Felt like giving up, now I'm in love. It's been a whirlwind, I'm a weird kid. No roadmap, had to figure it out without losing my head. And they told me to blend in, but what's the point of blending in when I don't wanna meet their standards?

classic scenario that the coin has been tossed and smearing has the white pieces, and amazingly enough, Danny, this is a repetition of what happened in Moscow. The players were even after the first two games, and now again, Smirin has the white pieces as he did then, Anand the black pieces.

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I'd like you all to dump all your guns and take each other's hands. Let's have a big old circle jerk for world peace. One day we'll build houses and they won't have keys.

0: she admit her bitch was clown like a motherfucker. 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
1: I can't fade it.
0: You don't hear me though. Yeah, she that body, man. I'm about to get with her though. Let me see what's up in this motherfucker. You ain't gotta be creeping. I don't know why you trying to act like you cleaning up. Damn. I always think we gonna steal something.
2: What you want, dog?

0: Bro, I'm with the phone now, so yeah. Online, I am online, just to let you know. But we will try to support, promote you, bro. Definitely need that album to in Norway, bro, because this is fucking best so far. Sorry for my language. Best thing so far I heard. I bump this every morning. Class, did you like the album from Genofat Kultur, Igor?
1: Yeah, it was great.
0: He said it was great, my homie from Norway, from another mother, brother. Peace, bro. We keep in touch and maybe in future we can work.
2: Gjenfødt kultur, gjenfødt kultur, gjenfødt kultur.

walls come close in, and this ain't a fun run. 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